0: 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This is a weekly training net for Skyline Weather Operations here in Litchfield County. 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My name is Dana, and I'm located in Winstead. 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Then you could add any other weather information or comments that you have. 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

0: Okay, I got that last call sign. It sounds like a KB2, and then it sounded like EAT. Can you come again with the call sign, please?
1: Roger, Kilo Echo 2, Echo Alpha Tango, Chuck, Huntington Harbor, Long Island.
0: Okay, net recognizes KE2EAT, Chuck, from Huntington Harbor, Long Island. Welcome aboard. 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

0: Okay, nothing heard at this time. As usual with mobile stations, we let them go first. So we'll go down to Steve, KC1EEQ. In New Milford, good evening, Steve. How are you? And what's going on in New Milford tonight?
1: Hello, on the net. I'm about maybe 10, 15 minutes away from my home, if that. But I'm driving, and the sky is partially cloudy. We've got another orange sunset. So there's no rain at all today. And the temperature seems to be dropping. It's nice and cool out now. We don't get that blasting heat. I can give you more detail a little later. I did cross over the Still River and the Housatonic River. They are swelled, not overdoing their bounce, but moving fast. A lot of water flowing through them. KC1EEQ.
0: Okay, very good, Steve. Appreciate the report. And the status of the rivers. Moving on, KC1OCP, Gus, good evening. What's going on at Highland Lake this evening?
2: Good evening, gentlemen, and good evening to the Litchfield County WeatherNet. This is KC1OCE, current conditions here on Highland Lake. Temperature 77.8 degrees over cloudy skies. The winds are coming from the southwest at 2 miles per hour. Precip for the day, 0 inches. Barometric pressure is 29.804 inches and falling. Humidity 82%, dew point of 72 degrees, with a high of 89 and a low of 60 degrees. This is KC1OCE, back to net.
0: Okay, thank you, Gus. Thank you very much. KC1OCE, KC1WPM. And with that, we'll move down further south, KZ2EAC. Chuck, how are things on Long Island?
3: Okay, roger. Things are pretty good. A little bit of rain here, 75 degrees. Some intermittent showers on and off. But hopefully things clear for the overnight. Chance of some thunderstorms. But we'll see some clearing tomorrow.
0: Okay, definitely going to have some clearing overnight, but we are having a cold front that is expected to move through tomorrow afternoon, so we're on the hook for a greater chance of having thunderstorms tomorrow afternoon. Here at my station, I had a temperature of 78 degrees under partly cloudy skies. Winds are estimated 2 to 3 miles per hour with no precipitation. Barometric pressure 29.83 and falling. Relative humidity 75% and a dew point of 70.1 degrees. The high for today was 90 and the low was 60. And I did finally clean out my rain gauge yesterday, so it won't read nothing this week. We'll see what happens tomorrow. The A1WPM, looking for any further stations wishing to check in. 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

0: nothing heard. Any other business or comments before I close the net this evening?
1: I'm at my 2 feet right now.

0: right now, and I said I can give you more details on my weather station because I'm just looking up to it now, if you want to hold on a minute.
1: Okie doke, I will be standing by.

is that way there are currently no watchers warning for advisories in effect for Litchfield County. Nothing going on in terms of tropical weather at this time. Okay, see, that was pretty chopped up. Can you just give me your temperature and barometric pressure, please? Go ahead. I think we're not going to be able to make anything out of that decision. The transmission system chopped up. Okay, with that, this is Kilo Alpha 1 with the Papa Mike, closing this session of Litchfield County WeatherNet at 8:10 p.m. Eastern Daylight Time. Thank you all for participating in the net, and I want to thank KB1AEB, the use of the KB1AEB system, and Rod N1FME, and the NARA group for the use of the NA1RA system. And at this time, the repeater systems are being returned to other amateur use. Kilo Alpha 1, Whiskey Papa Mike, clear. Good night, everyone.

0: 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AA1WPM, I had a feeling you would be back, Steve. What's going on?
1: That, I think I had the wrong antenna hooked up. I'm in town now.
0: 1000% better. I can understand you now.
1: You want my weather report now?
0: Yeah, go ahead, Steve. Go ahead and give it to me.
1: It's 78 degrees. There's a high today of 91, a low of 59. Humidity is 89%. We have a dew point of 75. We've got barometric pressure is 29.74, and it is dropping. We've had, for the week, 2.71 inches of rain. Not compared to what just south of us had, a little over 4 inches of rain. So, but lightning strikes were non-existent in this area. But the wind was high, and we had several streets closed from trees down and power lines down. KC1EEQ, back to net control.
0: Okay, Steve, I copy it. All is good. Would you do me a favor? Could you stay on frequency for a minute? I want to switch over to the water time machine and see how I sound coming through that. Okay?
1: I'll be listening. KC1EEQ.

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1: EQ, I hear you coming in now.
0: Okay, Steve, yeah, I tried to get into Watertown. I didn't hear anything back, so...
1: Time was quiet. No, not even a crackle on you. So, you think that link is still down?
0: No, I have a feeling it's just too far away. I can't even hit the state police barracks for Winlink in Litchfield here from Winston.
1: You're coming in now, so I guess the link to Torrington, is it? That's back up? Is that where you were coming through?
0: Negative. I'm going straight into Marina. And this is working out pretty well for me. My 897 had a problem sometimes receiving Marina. It sounded like it was receiving at off frequency. But this one works a lot better.
1: A little noisy, but very well understood, though. I mean, you're coming in clear, but you're a little haze and static around it, but probably the way I'm coming into you, correct?
0: No, actually, Steve, I mean, you sound pretty clear to me. Maybe my static filter is on right now, but it sounds fine. Go ahead.
1: Right, good to know. Case you want to EQ.
0: All right, Steve, thanks for hanging around, and I'll be talking to you. K1WPM, clear on your final.
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0: Kilo Charlie 1, Oscar Victor Tango.
1: Very good, you know. I'm glad that, you know, you came back. I think I'm just going to, that downtown, move along and start the vehicle. It's kind of warm here on the AC, but Kilo Charlie 1, Oscar Victor Tango, a pleasure to make your acquaintance, and maybe we'll catch you again some other time. Name is Sean at this end. Kilo Bravo 1, Golf Echo Hotel. I'll be clear on your final.
0: Copy that, Sean. Nice to meet you. My name is Doug, and yeah, maybe we'll cross paths again over the airways at some point. This is Kilo Charlie 1, Oscar Victor Tango, or clear.
2: Kilo Charlie 1, Oscar Victor Tango, Zen 1 DZR.
0: This is Kilo Charlie 1, Oscar Victor Tango. Could you please repeat that?
2: Kilo Charlie 1, Oscar Victor Tango, this is November 1, Delta Zulu Romeo. Copy.
0: This is Kilo Charlie 1, Oscar Victor Tango. Yes, copy. Loud and clear.
2: Okay, name here is Jay, Japan Alpha Yankee, and what side of town are you on in Sunfield?
0: Name is Doug here, and on Russell Avenue up towards Hill Street, if that means anything to you.
2: Is that to the center?
0: There, Jay, I'd say we're about a mile and a half, 2 miles from town center. Are you in Suffield yourself?
2: Yeah, I'm on Suffield. I'm in Suffield. Not too far from the river on that end. So, yeah, you're coming in loud and clear. I'm on an HT right now, believe it or not, and 5 watts. I guess I'm making the repeater fine. I've got this, I got a little HT here, Yaesu FT-70, so one of the HTs I own. But do you run HF at all?
0: Negative, I do not run HF. And like you, I'm on an HT. I'm on a Baofeng 5 watt, and right now I'm running an Abree, probably like a probably about a 2 foot, 24 inch Abree antenna right now.
2: Yeah, okay, you sound pretty good. Radio's doing really good for you, so. I heard you talking to the other party there, and he ended up sounding better later on, so. But anyway, I just monitor Northern Connecticut quite a bit, so. Just thought I'd give you a holler. You said Suffield, so. But, anyway, I'll say 7-3 right here. And it's getting a little bit late. And I'll have to look you up. We'll run into each other again. Are you usually on this repeater?
0: Hello, Jay. Yeah. Not all the time. Just bounce around. Various chats. I haven't been on as much as I like to. I think it's just because summers are a lot busier as opposed to winters. And also, I think I just I can reach a little further in the winter, right, because all the foliage. But no, I do not run HF. I'm curious, are you down like off of 159 down by the river that way, or are you further up more towards like Agawam or down further south? Like towards the correctional facility or the Valero that way?
2: No, I'm more north on 159.

0: Yeah, if you just, if you know Hill Street and Russell, I'm pretty close to that intersection. Not too far.
1: You sound like you're right around the corner from me. I got a firehouse nearby.
0: Oh, so the firehouse that's up in Agawam, right there by the movie theater?
1: The firehouse off of, it'd be off of 159, which is a baseball field there, by the gas station on the Four Corners.
0: Yeah, I know exactly where you are. There's the Valero, there's a Coco Thai restaurant in that little gas station. And I know the fire department. You guys, I think they just put up a new antenna or something, or maybe it was solar panels or something. I saw them erecting something a month or two ago.
1: Yeah, I saw that. I believe they redid the police station too. Put up a bigger antenna and one for the firehouse over here by Thompson's on Road, I think. And I live further north, and kind of along the river. But the PD went totally digital on P25. So they used to go analog in some areas and digital in others. So it looks like they finally, like it is in Suffield, it takes a while for anything to change. So I guess they redid some setting up of antennas. But that sticks up. I cross the 190 bridge. You can see it. I can't see it from where I am, but I'm not that close to it, so, but it's noticeable. Anyway, I'll send 73 to you, and have a good night, and I'm sure I'll catch you. I'm kind of floater, you know, move around. I listen to a lot of the repeaters, so. I'll catch you maybe next time when you're on. So. Anyway, have a good night. KC1, OBTN 1 Diesel.
0: Look forward to catching up with you again soon. This is KC1 OBT and 73 to you. Clear.

0: NC10, coming through the New Milford repeater.
1: Over to Watertown, thinking it might be a stronger connection. I guess not. New Milford's got a good grip on me right now.
0: Yeah, really, really not bad here from Danbury, so fantastic.
1: Great job tonight, Peter, and I even learned a few things myself, so it was very useful and productive, and I think things should take off in this area soon, too, so that's all. That's going to be very exciting to see.
0: If there's any part of the presentation I should get rid of or add?
1: I think you were doing a good job reading the room, and you had, like you said, the wide range of people going all the way up to one of the, I mean, if I had known he was one of the original creators of the Connecticut Mesh, I probably would have been incredibly intimidated talking in front of him. So, you had that wide variety of people, but I think you did a great job and, kept it simple. It was like, you get someone like him or me talking, we might go geek on them, so that would not be good.
0: Oh, good thing you told me that only after I was done with the presentation. Fantastic. All right. Hey, I'll talk to you tomorrow, have a safe drive home. K1CCN clear.
1: Good one. W1PLH.

0: again. I forgot to tell you one thing funny about your presentation. In here, go ahead. You were talking. You had the mesh map up in the background, and initially it was just Central Connecticut. Those few messages going around, but while you were talking, holy cow, all of Fairfield County lit up, and I so wanted to interrupt and go, look, Peter, look. But I'm sure some of the other people noticed it. There was a lot of heavy traffic on the network right after you turned your eyes away from the screen. It was pretty funny.
1: As for the people who are not exposed at all, they're saying, oh, wow, there's actually traffic moving around. So that's a really great visual representation of what's going on.
0: Yeah, that's what I forgot. Have a good night. That's the only village.
1: 3, K1, PCN clear.

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0: ela ao morro. N1QKW mobile. Morning, Rob. Where's Rick?
1: Rick's going to be here today.
0: Yes, sir. 73 degrees.
1: Early.
0: How are you?
1: Doing okay. A little sleepy. I stayed up late last night putting stuff together. I'd gotten some parts in from UPS. And I had the match last night. Didn't do well because I'm using a different tool. And so I got home and reassembled things with new parts. I'm going to try it out tonight. Possibly match tomorrow. If it doesn't work, then I'm going to switch categories or what they call divisions and try something different. But anyways, looks like it's just you and me this morning. Back to you.

0: Well, that's unfortunate, but yeah, if you're not used to the tool, then it's, you don't have your rhythm, you don't have the feeling. So, how did the lady do?
1: She was doing okay, and then her her tool started acting up too, so we're going to play around with that later tonight, do some cleaning. Check for a carbon ring. We're going to try a different lot of ammunition too, because I don't know. She brings a really good point that, you know, I'm running into troubles and she's running into troubles, and we're both using similar ammunition, you know, the same lot of ammo. Could be the ammo itself. Although we're exhibiting different malfunctions, so it's kind of weird, but I don't know. We're both perplexed and a little frustrated. But we'll keep around until hopefully we figure something out.
0: Yeah, and I hope you figure it out. It makes for a better experience if nothing malfunctions. So, and I assume this weekend you got something going on as well. Is it New Hampshire or somewhere in New England?
1: Yeah, tomorrow's Bradford, Rhode Island. They're doing, I think it's a 6 or 7 stage match. So, hopefully things work tonight and I can play with the tools I'm used to using, which makes a big difference. Because I got to go fast, and if I'm using something different that weighs different, points different, I can't go fast. So it's like going backwards. But anyhow, yeah, I mean, it's 22, so you know, you got reliability right there from the get-go. Because it's a 22, so I don't know. I'll try different things. I got a couple options of what I can do. I did swap out barrels because I was running a high performance barrel. It's a specialized barrel. It's actually only 4 inches long, but it's got a 16-inch tube welded to it for lightness. It's all the weight in the back. Super duper light in the front. I think it only weighs, I think it's 8 ounces altogether. So it's 8 or 10 ounces. I forgot which. Super light, but you can. Transition it very quickly left to right, so it does help in that department, but I have a feeling I'm losing so much velocity I'm not getting enough inertia or blowback pressure buildup to cycle the bolt correctly, even though it was cycling correctly not that long ago, but I don't know. The company I'm buying the ammunition from, they could have changed propellant, so they're still achieving the same velocity, but maybe it's burning a little. I'm not sure.
0: That's amazing what little stuff, little changes that the company may do, how it affects the operation of it. What are the sights? What do you guys use for sights? I forgot to ask. I'm sure it's all the way across the board. Are you guys just using regular sights, iron sights? I assume there's no scopes or anything else involved because you got to go fast or, I don't know. Back to you.
1: Yeah, for the rimfire rifle division, there's two of them. One's iron sights, and most people, not everybody, run like a what they call an aperture sight, a peep sight in the rear, and a fiber optic sight up front. And the fiber optic, you know, really lights up, so it stands out like a nice sore thumb. And then there's the optic division where you're using. Most people are using a red dot sight, and there's many different types of those. Red dots. Some people use a reflex sight, which is, it still has kind of an eye relief to it, so you're not, it slows you down, because you have to get that eye relief just right. They're nice and crisp, but the problem is that you have that eye box you got to make sure you get into, and it can slow you down, so you're better off just sticking with a normal red dot, you know, no power whatsoever, and you can look at it from any distance, and it doesn't matter.
0: that's good. Hey, Rob, give me a second. I'm just pulling through the drive-thru here at Starbucks. Yesterday, I really needed a coffee all day and never got one, so let me just have one here in the morning, just in case it starts picking up like it's rainbow. Or did it? There's some puddles in the parking lot here. Doesn't look that way at home, but maybe it's the sprinklers. I have no idea. Give me one second. N1 YLO.
1: Take your time. N1 QKW.

0: right here in this drive-thru. It sounds like you're making. Well, that's good. I'm glad I'm making it. Yeah, I don't know. I slept kind of weird overnight. Went to bed early. As soon as I got home, showering, I'm like, nah, straight to bed. But for some reason, I got up at 2 a.m. I'm like, what? I got up at my other alarm. I had a couple other alarms set, and I'm like, nah, I'm not going to do the 4 o'clock one. Let's try 4:30, and then 4:30 went to 4:45, and then one of the last second I looked, it was just about 5. I'm like, man, you got to be kidding me. So, yeah, let me get a cup of coffee here to start today.
1: Yeah, I was a little surprised, because I know you mentioned that you've been trying to stay away from the caffeine. I mean, I know there's caffeine in tea, too, so maybe it's not the caffeine you're staying away from, it's more the coffee, but I do coffee on the weekend sometimes, but I haven't been doing it during the week. Oh, well. Hopefully it tastes nice and warm and delicious.
0: Delicious, not warm. It's iced. It's a caramel. No. It's a non-dairy cream with some caramel in it. So, yeah, I'm not doing the dairy part of it at all. So, I'll do non-dairy. It's just enough to kick in. So, but yeah, I usually have the iced tea.
1: Yeah, I think it was 4:05 morning. I went to place in Providence called Nitro, Nitro Coffee, right? Now it's a cold brew, see if I can say this word, which I normally can, but now that I'm thinking about it, it's nitrogenated, it's really tasty. It was really good coffee. I had some black. Nothing in it, and it was super smooth. It wasn't acidic, which is what I normally get when I taste black coffee.
0: Yeah, Starbucks has something similar to that. It's their Nitro Cold Brew. It's bitter. It's real, like you said, it's like really smooth. Well, I can't do it straight. I tried. I'm like, no. It's like, I like the coffee, but it's too strong. So I need to have something. So so what they have, the way it comes, I usually, or when I was drinking with the cream stuff, was the vanilla sweet cream. Really good. Man, you can pound that like delicious. I got to try the non-dairy version, but yeah, I don't know. Just all these days adding up, and I'm just body can. Body's okay. I got little aches and pains, more aches and pains now. That's why I did the other thing, rolling and tossing and turning, pains here, pains there. Need a break at some point here, but I don't know when it's going to end. I know yesterday they sent out an email saying, hey, all planned overtime's canceled until July 11th, which is Saturday, tomorrow, so we shall see what's going on, but I don't know. It is what it is. I'm not going to complain. I'll take the money while it's there. And, I don't know. I'm rambling here. I'm losing my train of thought. But, anyhow, yeah, that Nitro coffee is good. And, but I need a little bit of something in it. Straight, I can't take it. It's kind of like drinking, back in the day when I was drinking, kind of like taking a Guinness. Yeah, Guinness goes down so smooth, especially when the Nitro's there before he kind of settles out. No problem. Creamy, tasted really good. And one while on mobile in Berlin.
1: Yeah, I don't mind Guinness. They're heavy, though. I can't drink too many of them because they're just a little bit on the heavy side. I don't pound those. But, you know, going back to the coffee, some of the iced coffee is smooth and sweet. You know, like you said, you can pound it down. And you can got a lot of calories, you know, drink a lot of calories, dealing with the drink. But Yeah, some of these coffee shops, I'm not used to going into coffee shops like this with the girlfriend, like, trying different things, so it's kind of nice, it's eye-opening. So I get exposed to a lot of different flavors, which is really cool. I would have gone to this place a year ago, by myself especially, but anyways, well, I hope you can wake up. I know there's a little 6-meter opening last night. I was just barely opening. I could hear people in the background on 5125. I think I heard South Carolina talking, but wasn't strong enough to try to make the contact. But might want to keep an ear out on 6 if you get a chance. Seemed like it might have been open last night. And I'm just pulling in the driveway. So I'm going to say 7-3, and I hope you have a good weekend. Might talk to you later tonight. I don't know. We'll see what, see what goes on. 7-3, hope you have a good weekend. N1QKW Mobile.
0: Hey, before you go, what time do you get out of work? I got the radio rolling at work, so sometimes if I'm not on a job, I picked you up yesterday. What time was that?
1: Yeah, I usually, I'll be getting out at 3:30 today, 15:30.
0: Roger, yeah, I've had zero time for radio. I got a 2-meter antenna I picked up at 2M9X, it's a 14-foot, 2-meter sideband antenna, and that's, I've had zero time. Work's just taken up all my time since June 24th, 3rd. So yeah, eventually here at some point. All right, great day. Nice talking to you. I'll catch you either later or tomorrow, 7-3-N1, YLO.
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1: Good morning, Andrew. 1BQ.

0: Good morning, Brad. Good morning, Rick. Good morning, Mike. Good morning, Rick. And good morning, Rick. How's everyone doing today?
1: So far, so good. Go ahead, Brad.
0: Go ahead, Mike. Rick, going once, twice, three times.
2: Just backed into my space. Good morning, gentlemen. K1RIK, and I'll pick it up inside.
1: Roger. Good morning. We'll talk to you in a minute or two. KC1ZPM. Good morning, Steve. Good morning, Andrew. There he is, folks. Good morning. That's two Ricks out of three.
0: Cool. Over to Wallingford, Rick. Go ahead.
3: Happy Friday, gentlemen. Looks like it's going to be a decent day, I think. A little humid today, but I'll take it. Not too bad. I think it'd be like yesterday. I'd rather have that over over the pouring rain. That's it. Not much going on yet this morning, which is a good thing. Just a little heavier traffic here on 91 North, but not too bad.

0: Wish I could say the same. For me, it feels like Groundhog Day. Filled up the office with ice. Make sure you got rid of all the garbage from yesterday and repeat. Rinse and repeat. Steve, how are you this morning? How's your road traffic out there?
1: I'm running early, so I'm coming into Hartford now. So we're going to see here in a second. I'm hoping it's going to be a little lighter for me here. So will you be stopping at the same place for the breakfast sandwich? And then what do we do for lunch? You must know all the good lunch spots out there where you're working by now.

0: sorry, Wallingford, Rick. Go ahead. You still on 16-hour days, Andrew? Or you got most of that storm stuff cleaned up? Yeah, I don't know what's going on here. I'm running into a lot of brake lights coming into that construction zone of Meriden. Hopefully it's a quick hit or going to be late for work today. We'll see.
1: I'm sending it back to Andrew to answer all these questions before he forgets.
0: And now I'm going to skip the breakfast thing. I wasn't too impressed yesterday for some reason. Then I ate part of it. And as I was trying to answer a job on my pad, thing fell on my dirty floor. So I'm like, 2-second rule, I don't know, maybe. So I kind of scraped off the part that hit the ground. I ate from the other side, and I was like, I don't know. This one is not that good as it was before. So I'm like, nah, I'll skip that. So I got some couple hard-boiled eggs. So I got that. I picked up a cup of coffee today. I needed some high test something, but non-dairy cream. I really needed one yesterday badly. And lunch, I got some grilled chicken from the house. And, yeah, I think that's it. I don't know, I might get something, but I am local to my area, so. But the storm is still going. They got contractors still on site, so everyone's still working. I was busy as a dog yesterday. I couldn't wait to get home. I got home, showered, and right to bed. I'm like, yeah, I didn't even want to talk to the wife. She's like, don't you want to talk? I'm like, man, I'm going to fall asleep talking to you. So, yeah, busy day yesterday. Bouncing around everywhere in Ewington, Plainville, Farmington, Bristol, Ewington, all over the place. Bouncing around one thing to another, and it was like, it was going to be an easy one. Nope. Kept on dragging out till about almost 8 o'clock, and then it finally slowed down. So there's still stuff out there. Things are, electricians are finally finishing up their job, so got to reattach, run new stuff, do whatever, and there's stuff out there to be found.
1: So were all those calls you had, now are these still all storm-related, or are these something different?
0: No, they're all storm-related. One of them, I get there, they got a call that they said wires are down, I get there, so let me just make sure I reset the machine. I drove by the job when I was out there for my call. I saw a tree at the end of the road, so I went there, so the pole is up. Contractors, I know it's contractor because they leave the mess on the ground. They left the old pole there. Frontier and Cable did not shift all their stuff yet, so there's 2 sections on the ground blocking driveways, so the contractors kind of cut their cables. So I'm like, well, if they cut the cables, I'm going to cut the steel messengers that are holding it so that people can get out of their driveways. So I turned that in, and luckily on my next job in Plainville, I get there, so a tree dropped the service. Still attached to the house, kind of busted a couple of things, so I got that up and going after trying to finagle the lock, trying to take that off, which I did. That took more time than I expected. But when I was there, a Frontier person was, Frontier was there. So I said, hey, I just came from this road and you're Britain. All your stuff's on the ground. Can you pass that on to your people? So he did. So let me drop it. From there, I went to another Plainville call, the same thing. So they replaced the pole. The house did not have power since the thing, but there's no one even in the house, so it was a pain to find the house. It was like 137 and a half, so I'm like, I see a garage in the back, but that's not, I don't know. I kind of looked in the back, it's like, there's a garage, so I called the customer and say, where's this house? Walked back there, and I see it, that the electrician did all his work. Now I had to kind of get into another yard, back into their driveway, and I did that. I kind of messed up a couple things in my truck. It was kind of a front yard passageway that they had, so I'm like, the house is a complete, you know, S-hole, complete mess. And I pulled into there, had to put a running block up on the pole, pull out my wire, attach it to the house, pull it back to the pole, put some cover up against the tree so it doesn't wear through. And yeah, it was just kept on going one after another. So yep, all storm related.
1: Roger on all that. Wow, they're keeping you busy. Well, I called them and told them to, and they're doing it. Any end in sight, or are you going to be doing this through the weekend and into next week?
0: Well, as of right now, I know it's definitely going through tomorrow, so I'm sure it's going to go through Sunday. I'm really hoping that, I don't know if it's going to go through Wednesday, but that'll be my, I'd love to have that go through Wednesday, then I can get my days off. I hope they end it like Tuesday. It'd be perfect. I could do Wednesday, get my couple days off, maybe enjoy some part of July here. That's it. So, yeah, I don't know. I know it's definitely going through tomorrow. That's a guarantee. I saw the email yesterday, so it's definitely going through tomorrow into Sunday. So we shall see where they stand with stuff. So, oh, well. Yeah, and I almost took a nap yesterday, but it was I would have been driving. I almost took a nap from a Farmington call to I had to go up by Chippin's Hills, up on the hill there. So I almost took a nap during my drive.

0: advise against that. But, yeah. By now, R.A.K. should be here and listening. Maybe even making breakfast, I don't know.
1: Roger on a breakfast.
2: What's on the menu for this morning, Rick?
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1: K1RAK here, yes, doing breakfast and listening.

0: 1 ZPM, back in a moment. I gotta take a phone call. Well, RIK, I'll have you know, I looked up your truck quick, and people, they have good luck with them. Your year in particular, I guess. I don't know. The only thing I saw was the... some people had issues with the gas gauge not reading correctly. Other than that, I didn't see any major problems, so hopefully you get lucky.
1: Yeah, me too. Thanks for that tidbit of information. I haven't looked anything up yet, but that's good to hear, because I'm right at that 50, I'm right around 51,000, so apparently that's when everything seems to go north, or go south, so they say. Thanks for that. K1RIK.
0: Roger that. I saw a lot of them, no issues, 100,000 miles, you know. So, hopefully yours does the same for you. Brad, let's see, 638, you should be here by now. Over to you, AB1BQ.
2: I am here. A little late, but it is what it is. What year is your truck there, Rick? You guys did a Ford Ranger, right? Good morning, guys. AB1SQP.
1: It's a 21.
3: I know John, N1YV, out in New Milford, he picked up a Ranger as well. I forget what year it is. Nice truck, nice looking vehicle. Same thing set up with all the antennas. So far, I think he had a little problem with the bed. There's something weird about the foam between the cab and the bed or something. Something odd in that little spot. He had something redone, but yeah, he drives a Ranger as well.

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1: Wow, good morning, Bob. Is your vacation over?
0: Hey, Andrew, how's it going? No, not yet, but getting back into the swing of things here, trying to get rescheduled. You know, I kind of went off schedule quite a bit. I think, I don't know what was into me, but it's like Monday, Tuesday, and even Wednesday, I slept most of the day. So I slept half my vacation away. Anyways, good morning.
1: Yeah, good morning, Bob. There's a bunch of us in here, so I'll send it back to the top. Or no, actually, Rick. I'm not sure if Rick's back. One of the Ricks. Actually, we got two of the Ricks. Two out of the three Ricks in here. So back to Steve.
2: Yep, good morning, Bob. That's a lot of sleep. I don't know how you did that. I get 6 or 7. I just wake up. That's it. 6, 7 hours. 8, it's like, I don't know. It doesn't usually happen.
3: KC1ZPM, I'm back. Morning, Bob.
0: Yeah, good morning. Yeah, my AC was working pretty much really well. Blowing cool air. I was chilling. And, yeah, I don't know how I did that either. I never sleep that much, but, you know, I got up for a few hours here and there, but then I would fall asleep again for like 3-4 hours, and then I'd get up again, grab something to drink, grab a snack out of the refrigerator, and go back to sleep again. Yeah. Yeah, I've never done that before, but I must have needed it because I was tired.

0: missed that, but it's all right. Talking to a coworker here. Tell you what, Rick's making that breakfast. I got to stop into, I think it's Bogner Meats or sometime, find out the bacon that he's getting. I know it's not the best thing for me, but I think that'd be a nice thing to pick up before going camping. And I don't know. So, Bob, yeah, good to catch up on sleep. I wish I could be in your shoes. I tried to catch up on sleep yesterday, but I was driving, so that was not a good idea, and I could not find. I should have bought some high-test coffee somewhere, but there was absolutely no coffee between the spots I was driving.
1: I have to imagine that's a pretty common issue you guys run into.
2: Yeah, just following my usual routine here, trying to get back on schedule for Monday. So, you know, I might not be doing exactly what I usually do, but I'm doing it at the same time. Anyways, if that makes any sense.
3: And I can never sleep in on vacation. I go away and I seem to wake up even earlier than normal. It's just, I don't know, that internal alarm clock just says, you got to be up, you got to be doing something. And, yeah, I don't even need the alarm clock. I just wake up the same time every day, it seems like.

Yeah, whenever a week or more off, I usually go off. I go off schedule. I think. Yeah, I don't know. I think was it Wednesday. Wednesday, I woke up and from my sleeping slumber, and you know, I was like. I don't know, I slept till like 8 o'clock at night, and then I was up till like 5 o'clock in the morning. So, yeah, I got way off. But then I stayed up all day Thursday, and then went to sleep early last night. So and then woke up my usual time this morning for work. And I didn't quite do everything that I do before I go to work, but I was up and awake and doing things. So that helps me get back on schedule. Anyways, KB1P's at us.

0: Well, now what do we want to do?
1: Well, I put a half a can of R134A in a car yesterday, and it dropped the temperature substantially. Like I got a refrigerator built into the dashboard.
0: Well, that's good. So we apparently have a leak somewhere. Hopefully it's a very slow one, and you get by the whole year, so you have to do that again.
1: I don't know. I haven't had this car a whole year yet, I don't think. So we'll see how it holds up. It was cold. It worked. Like, I wasn't uncomfortable, but me being me, I'm like, man, this AC guy, I think, could be a couple degrees colder. And, yep. It blows clouds now.

0: Sorry, you have to step out for a minute. Anyone YLO? Go get some material to stock the truck here. Can't just sit here talking to you guys. Some people are at work.
1: And this is a huge change for you. This is quite the adjustment for you.
0: Yeah, no, it's not an adjustment. It's just normal. But let me get that stuff rolling before I get a job and I got to roll out of here. But, yeah, so I have hard-boiled eggs, and I picked up a meal yesterday from Spartans in Plantsville, Southington. I ate one part of it yesterday for dinner. I'll have the second part here for breakfast. It's phenomenal. It's a garden salad with anchovies. So yeah, I'll probably eat that first before I have the eggs. Eggs won't go bad. They're in a cooler, but the salad will go bad.
1: Well, congratulations. The salad sounds absolutely disgusting. We do without the anchovies. Who in the name of gets a salad with anchovies? I've never even heard of that.
0: Well, the garden salad, that doesn't come with the anchovies, but I got the anchovies. They have a Greek salad with the anchovies, so I always get the anchovies. Need some type of protein in the salad, and that's my protein.
1: Well, some grilled chicken would do you right.
0: You can always have grilled chicken, but you can't always have anchovies. Not everybody carries them.
1: And thank God for that.
2: Damn, I got the hiccups all of a sudden. I don't know where that came from. KB1, peace with us.
1: I'll be back. KB1BQ.
0: I think the hiccups came from you.

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1: FM or 2-meter sideband?
0: Yeah, I might flip it over to 5-2, see if anybody's out there. There's actually a group of people here in East Hartford on 5-2 a lot. I was surprised to find that out.
2: There's also a bunch of people on between like 8 and 9, I think, or 7:30 and 9, all on sideband. So, yeah, a bunch of guys. All right, K's on there, VRP. I'm on there when I'm not working. I try to be on there, not all the time. And a whole bunch of other people. It's pretty fun. It's interesting. It's cool.
0: Yeah, I was in there quite a bit when I was on when I was in between jobs there for like a month or so. But yeah, when I work, you get those guys around there during working hours, so I don't get a chance to get in there, except for maybe weekends. But yeah, I figure I'll get on. Was it 144.1505 or something like that? Let's see if there's anybody out there. I think it's 144.105. KB1 PZS.
2: 205.
0: Yeah, that's right. 144.205.

0: double there with you, Bob. Someone else was in there, but Bob, you won.
1: Sorry about that. I'm only doing 10 watts. I'm surprised I won.
2: Yeah, that was with me. I was just saying 7-3 to everyone. I'm at work. Hope everyone has a good weekend. And, Andrew, hopefully your 16-hour day is coming to an end soon. You can enjoy some time off, some much-needed rest, I'm sure. Probably catch everyone on Monday. KC1ZPM.
0: Have a great day at work, 7-3. Enjoy the weekend.

0: in the car there for 2 meter sideband running the vertical, or you got something horizontal?
1: Yeah, I got a 2 meter quarter wave on the car. That's what I run. I wouldn't mind grabbing one of those M squared halo antennas.
0: Yeah, RIK's got one. I think he's gonna machine another one, so he doesn't have to pay the astronomical price for it. And I saw something on YouTube that I guess someone bought one on Amazon. I'm gonna take a look to see what's out there, to see if they're any good. But I don't think they're as highly priced as M Squared, but they do make a great product, though. I have to say that.
1: To check that out. Halo antenna. All right. I never thought to look on Amazon for something like that.
0: Neither have I. I watched a video yesterday on YouTube from, I forgot the guy, but he had one. He said he picked up on Amazon. So, huh? I'm like, wow. He says he gets out from Florida, so I don't know. I'll have to see if there's one out there or something. But anyhow, let's see if Steve is back. This is N1YL on the group.

If you ever make an extra one, I'll buy one from you. You probably make it for 3-inch 24 mount, something like that, I assume.

0: Yeah, I just cut a couple chunks of aluminum the other day, which I might add, the saw blade I picked up for my chop saw was amazing. I have a chunk of 1.5 by 1.5 aluminum, and that thing ripped through it in, I don't know, about 15 seconds. I was very impressed. Anyway, I have some elements bent in the shape, and I have some blocks cut that I just have to mill out now for the holes and whatnot. Well, I gotta size them up first, but I'm hoping to have it done over the weekend.
1: Roger. Will you do that on a Bridgeport?
0: I picked up a, it's called a, well, the company I picked it up from was called Little Machine Shop, I believe. It's a mini mill that I turned into a CNC, purchased motors and all kinds of neat things, and I'm still working on the programming portion of it, though. There's a lot to learn, I just haven't had the time to do it, but it's fun to play with manually, so that's kind of how I've been using it. I did program a couple of things and watched it work, so it works. But I just have to get some of the CAD and CAM programming down.
2: I'm going to have to jump out of here. Say 73 to catch you guys later, if not later today, maybe Monday or at some point over the weekend. 73 is KB1 FCP, I'll be clear.
0: See you later. Sorry, K1RIK.
1: Oh, that's pretty cool. Yeah, that's what I do for a living. I'm a CNC programmer. I've used a lot of software packages like MasterCAM and, I used to use, what was the name of that software? Like really high-end, expensive as well. They call it NX now, but it used to be Unigraphics. That's what it was. And then I've used SolidWorks CamWorks. That's what it was. And I learned just sitting in front of the machine with a calculator years ago, doing trigonometry and all kinds of stuff. I know the M codes and G codes inside and out.

Well, what got me interested was they put a machine shop in here, $700,000 worth. All the very nice Haas machines. There's ten desktops. And we have a lathe, a mini mill, and I forgot the model number of the bigger one. And so far, we've cut nothing but, excuse me, plastic in the last two school years. excuse me, I gotta drop it. Steve, pick it up. I started using SolidWorks, actually. I was trying to learn it because that's what they have here. But we have a lot of machines sitting here getting rusty. Steve, over to you. K1RIK.

0: Steve SUP or whatever. I think he just signed. Or was that Brad? Anyway. Yeah. Wow, you got Haas machines in there? Is that what kind of school is that?
1: Not the kind of school that should have what we have. It's an alternative high school. And they can't get anybody interested in it. Our first teacher was terrible. He said he knew everything, but he didn't. I probably shouldn't be talking about this. Anyway, I don't know who's left here, but I don't want to monopolize it here. K1RIK.
0: Let me know if they're looking for an instructor. I've been doing this since I was 18, and I know Haas is inside and out. The last job I had, I was running my own department. I specced out all the machines for the department. I specced them out, bought all the machines, bought all the equipment, set it all up for them because they didn't have a milling department. So I was actually hired to create a milling department for them. And, we specced it all out with Haas machines because that was at the budget they had. They couldn't spend more than what we can get through Haas. So I got all those machines up and running and the whole department up and running. That would be a good retirement gig. Definitely. Let me know if they're looking for somebody.
1: Yeah, it's too bad you didn't see it when they posted the job, because they didn't have anybody. They took a guy in the first year and had, nobody here knew any better, and he sounded like the perfect candidate, but not so much. Now we got a young guy in here. I think he's 25, and he's basically learning as he goes. But he did wear out our 3D printer.

get somebody in there that's got some experience to teach the kids on how to do stuff. But anyway, yep. I was offered a job as at a, I forget where that was. I think it was like MIT or something. I don't know why they wanted somebody like me to work at MIT, because I'm pretty much was a blue collar guy all my life. Now I'm kind of like getting into the white collar side of it, but yeah, they were looking at me, and I the only thing reason I turned it down was because it was such a ride out there in Massachusetts. But I don't know what it was. I think it was that, you know, the engineering students, the, you know, there's nobody there to teach them how to, like, actually cut, you know, metal. So they probably wanted, needed somebody to come in here and who knows how to cut metal to show them how to do that.

Well, it's hard to find anybody that wants to cut it, too. Can't find anybody that wants to work anymore. Government made it easy for people to stay home and collect money. Anyway, I got to get out of here. I'll talk to you later. I'll probably be on sideband later, but I got a lot of work to do before I can allow myself to do that. 73K1RIK and 73 Deuce Steve and Andrew, if you guys are still listening, and I'm about to cough my brains out. K1RIK, clear.

0: Rick, we'll catch you later. I was out, but I was back in, but I was eating, so I couldn't see
1: you. You guys start talking.
0: So we're...
1: Better make it a winner.
0: Networking at this point.
1: Yeah, sit around and I don't know what I'll do for another hour. Andrew, you still out there? N1YLO, I think Steve signed. I never heard Brad. Rick wasn't in here. WA1VRP. So, Andrew, you still out there? KB1T.
2: Steve, you doubled with Bob there, but I only caught part of that. If you're still there, if you want to come back in. And I think Brad left because he was probably sitting in the background waiting for an opportunity to talk. Steve, over to you. K1RAK.
0: Roger, yep. I realized once I unkeyed, he was talking. I am almost at work. I had two stops to make, so I was out of here for a little bit. We got gas, and then we got breakfast, so... And then we ate it. So that's that. Now we're going to be pulling in the parking lot. So, yeah, I'm sure Brad's long gone. He's there at 7, a little before. Don't know if Andrew's still here or not, but... I will catch you guys later. Guys, have a good one. Maybe 1VQ.
2: Yeah, 7-3, Steve. Yeah, Brad was able to squeak in long enough to sign. K1RAK.
1: Steve, sorry about that. Didn't realize you're still in there. I still get you guys and the other guy, SUP, what's his name? Brad. I get you too. Mixed up. I don't know why. Anyway, 73, have a good rest of your day. KB1, peace and F.

0: KB1 DZS, you still out there?
1: Bobby, for getting out of here, 73, have a wonderful day. And guys, I'm going to jump out of here as well and start my day. Steve, Rick, any other Ricks out there? 73 all the way around. I will be listening and monitoring the repeater throughout the day. This is N1YLO. I will see you.
0: Hey, yeah, N1YLO, KB1PZS. Yeah, I didn't realize that. I think I thought I heard that you were heading out, you're getting out of here, but earlier, a little earlier. But anyways, yeah, I started getting into it with Rick there, and sorry about that. Didn't mean to monopolize here. Anyway, 73, we'll talk at you another time. KB1PZS, I'll be clear and listening.
1: Yeah, Bob, no issues on that. I was actually stepped away from the truck. Had to get materials to stock on here, so I was just listening in the background, so not an issue. No apologies needed. Bob, have a wonderful day out there. Oh, yeah, that's right. You're not even at work, so have a wonderful day. I'll catch you a little bit later. I'll be rolling out of the yard here shortly. N1YLO.
0: Yeah, it's a nice day out. 75 degrees. It doesn't feel too humid. So you're going to have a nice working weather. All right, well, I'll be back here listening. KB1 PZS.

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0: Good morning. Call sign is November Papa 2 Golf Golf NP2GG. Doug and mobile is in Hartford. Come on, coming down to the valley, heading down towards Route 42. Route to Hartford. How are you?
1: Doing good this morning. It's pretty cool out, and the humidity seems to be a little lower. I'm in East Hartford, so I'm on vacation, so I'm just kind of out and about. But yeah, you're coming in pretty good to the repeater. I'm not sure which repeater you're on, but I imagine if you're in New Hartford, I would say you're probably coming in on the Vernon machine. Back to you.
0: Yeah, that was a good catch. On the Vernon machine, 345. And often I use the Torrington repeater too. But now that's on the other side of the hill for me, so heading somewhat in the Vernon direction. So that's what my choice is this morning.
1: Roger. Yeah, I think you said you're on your way to work. Yeah, I'm on vacation, and I've been on vacation this whole week, and I go back on Monday, so preparing for Monday here. Man, it went by fast. Back to you.
0: Yeah, good week of weather, that's for sure. Yeah, I'm actually retired, but semi-retired, and I'm a physician and educator for the UConn Internal Medicine Residency Program, and supervising them in their clinic at the St. Francis Hospital. So I do that a couple afternoons a week as I'm needed. Often it's just one afternoon a week, sometimes two. This week it was Monday, Wednesday afternoon, and all day today. New interns start the new academic year. It starts July 4th, training programs around the country, and you can imagine it's a little bit hectic right now.
1: That keeps you busy. Actually, it rained. It rained a lot. But Friday, Saturday, Sunday, Monday, Tuesday. I don't know if it stopped on Wednesday. It might have stopped on Wednesday. Yeah, we had a lot of rain. But Thursday was. Thursday when I left, this is the start of my vacation, so I had Friday off, now I gotta, boy, it went by quick, I'll tell you. I didn't get half the things done I wanted to get done, but, I just took an R&R vacation, didn't go anywhere, just stayed at home, and, relaxed, and tried to do some things, and, didn't get nearly as much as I wanted to get done, but, you know, at least I got some rest in, you know, I did get that in the schedule, so that was good. So, anyway, back to you. Yeah, but, you know, after Tuesday, it was pretty good weather, you know. Tuesday, yesterday wasn't too bad, and today, I think we might get a few... They said maybe a few showers. Back to you, KB1 piece of this.
0: NP2GC. Yeah, I forgot we got some rain, much needed rain over the weekend. Just about 3 inches here. Still in a mild drought condition, or abnormally dry, I think is what they're calling it officially. And it's nice to see the lawn starting to get a little bit more growth in it. I mowed yesterday, so I'm good for a week. Nice bike ride in yesterday morning around the local hills near me. Totally toasted. I think I was probably not fully thanked up with liquid when I started out. And thought yesterday was a

0: Yeah, roger that. So, I think you said you're on your way to St. Francis, is that correct?
1: On my way to St. Francis Hospital. Right now I'm in somewhat of a valley, so it's hard to get the bearing. I'm a little bit low limb, so I might not be able to get back to you right away. St. Francis Hospital, take 44 in, and then usually homestead, and takes me about 35, 40 minutes.

sorry about that. I just got a phone call. I gotta take it. So, anyways, I'll have to get off the key for a minute or two. I don't know how long you're gonna be in here, but I might be back in about 5 minutes or so. KV1 TZF.

0: N1SFE.
1: 1SFE, 2GD, how are you?
0: Yeah, what was the call again? This is Paul, N1SFE, good morning.
1: Spencer, Papa 2, Golf Golf. We just someone called back to the evening. What is it?
0: Doug. Yeah, I was one of the 13 operators as well. And I know you used to be the QSL manager, right? Or am I mistaken?
1: Roger, Roger. You're kind of in and out now. I'm a little bit low for the Mercury repeater. Can you improve a little bit if I lose you? My apologies.
0: I was helping Connor get the logs together. Had me give the ADIF file a brief look over to make sure everything was good. But we did quite a good showing for Connecticut and the 13 colonies. So that was a fun event. It was the first time I was an operator, and I had never run pileups like that. Even from W1AW, I never ran a pileup quite that big. It was impressive.
1: That's good to hear. Yeah, we've done more in years past. I know when close to 1,000, this year is like the 12-7, something like that. So did Conrad send you over the ADIF file as one file for everybody combined, or is it same or individually as we submit them to the command?
0: Yeah, it was a big combined file with every QSO in it, and then I imported it into a spreadsheet. Just to double check, make sure counties were right, and there was early on there were a couple of weird little nuances that were that I caught, like somebody had logged a bunch of 30-meter QSOs on Sunday, which obviously went through 30-meter phones, so the wrong mode was in there, but it looked like that was all corrected.
1: Good. You have the logs from everybody. I noticed this morning there was still one log that was seemed to be outstanding that Conrad had not checked off on the log repeat column in the spreadsheet. Lost all of that last transmission. Try it again one more time. Now I'm up a little bit higher elevation here in Canton.
0: Yeah, you sent me the file all except for that one, the one missing log. I got everything except for that one missing log. I think there was about 200 keys in that log.
1: Okay, that's what I thought. Hopefully that one follows through today so we can get the whole thing wrapped up. Excellent. I talked to Conrad a couple times during the event. We talked about the issues that were going on a little bit with South Carolina, and that was remedied. And then the whole FT8-FT4 thing, I'm glad we got that straightened out. And we'll see how it goes next year.
0: Yeah, it was good. How many QSOs did you make in total? I did about just under 1,100.
1: You are a powerhouse. I did 562, I think. 50 of them were phone, and the rest were all FT8-FT4, which I tried to spread out on the 7th. I made sure I got QSOs from 6-meter to 80s, just so no one could say they didn't. We never found it in the band at all. And there were a few on the high band as well.
0: Yeah, I was looking at the Facebook group. Boy, there's a lot of whiners and complainers on there for something that's a fun event. Anyway, yeah, I'll... it was fun. I think on one day I did over 500 QSOs, which I'm a contester, and I really wish I could race like that during a contest, but I've never seen that. But it was nuts. It was a thrill. I absolutely love running the pilot. N1SFE.
1: Yeah, they certainly get a lot more when you're working phone than FT8 is just too slow. Even FT4 is slow. And I didn't try FT2, but I was wondering if anybody had worked anything on there. And I guess those would have gone the digital column, but we have to kind of agree on how we're going to do next year, what goes in what column.
0: Yeah, I operated a W1AW/1 back during the the events they had going this year, and I tried the FT8, and it was just it's slow. I don't hate FT8, but it's for a mode where you want to make contacts a lot, like contesting on FT8 is just a drag. It puts me to sleep.
1: I agree entirely. It's just on and on and on, and even FT4 gets dragging on after a while.
0: I was a VHF contester when I first started, and now it's like the VHF contest have been for the most part a 6-year FT8 contest, and.
1: Somebody asked me that said, why do we want a 6-character grid rather than just a 4-character? Why are we getting that specific?
0: In what regard? Like for VHF contests, it's just a 4-character grid. You're talking about in the ADIF file, like when you're submitting a log, why you want a 6-digit grid?
1: Why specifically Conrad asked us to submit a 6-character grid for this when only it'll be a 4-character grid?
0: I think it's more for station location information for Logbook of the World. I like to provide a 6-digit grid. I guess a 4-digit grid will work just as well. But yeah, I don't know. I've always been like when I do station locations in Logbook of the World, I always put in a 6-digit grid. But that's just me.
1: Maybe you're just a little bit obsessive compulsive. Just you're more a precise individual than the average ham.
0: Yeah, and then when I used to work at the league as the contest manager, and when we did the club scoring, we wanted a 6-digit grid because we use that to calculate just within your club eligibility circle. So that's why we use 6-digit grids there, but. Some contests are also 6-digit grids were evaluated for distance purposes because they use distance between the grid squares, like 10 gigahertz and up. Stuff like a lot of the microwave stuff is 6-digit. Yeah, I operate portable every now and then. I'm a stickler about making sure I upload the right county and the right grid square, 6-digit grid square, into Logbook of the World. So part of that's probably just me.
1: No, that's all. That's a great answer. Let's see what else. Any thoughts on what we're going to do about our grid on KZ.com? Just kind of leave it as it is, or should we contact them and say, look, we kind of, why did you substitute South Pole for us by default?
0: Yeah, I think you should put a default grid in as, usually Mike, like the 6-digit Mike, FF31 Mike would be the center of the grid. I would just set it as that, seeing as we're all going to relatively be in FN31. I mean, you probably saw my email to the group where I said, well, there's actually 4 grids in Connecticut because we're actually part of FN32 and part of 40 and 42 are actually in Connecticut, and 41 has the whole, like, the 395 corridor, or that area there on the eastern side of the state is actually FN41. But I would just, what are you going to do? I think you probably just want to put FN31, and I think it will default to FN31 Mike, if you don't define the extra 2 characters.
1: Kesha, that you corrected me from it. Two grid squares to 4. That was a good pickup and looked at it and said, gee, I wonder where, I think we're at FN31OP, which actually I'm almost entering now. It's kind of like the top Avon Mount of that area. So I guess it makes sense to take the geographic center of the state. But boy, I had some intense discussions with buddies who said, well, it needs to go with a K2D. And I said, well, no, grid squares follow the operator, not the call sign. So really it's up to the operator, and that's why we give a grid square at the end, depending upon who the operator is. And I think a lot of people learned stuff and got stuff sorted out as well. And thanks for your help for that.
0: we had any K2D operators that were in 32 or 41 or 42. I'm wondering whether, you know, it seemed like the majority of the ones, I didn't look that closely at the EDIF file to see, but it looks like the majority of our operators were in 31. But for URZ purposes, I think you probably just want to put FM31 in there. And that will at least give you, like, if someone's trying to get your general direction on, turn your beam, they at least get you close enough.
1: That's exactly how it came up. People are saying, well, what, I'm turning my beam towards the south pole. No, that's wrong. And so we got them all straightened out, I think. And some people, someone said in one of the QRZ message forums, they said it's 13 things you can guarantee. 13 colonies in July and people whining about 13 colonies in July. It's so true.
0: Like to complain. I saw that in my time at ARL. People are so quick to complain and so to compliment you, but when you do get a compliment, it's always really nice. Actually, I had a station jump on and say that he was actually listening to me run the pile up, and he thought that I was doing a great job. He actually came back and called me when it got quieter, called me back again, and said, "Hey, I was listening to you run that pile up. You were doing really well on that." So it was a lot of fun, and I really got some good experience to run bigger pileups. So I it's like it's nice, but it's overwhelming at first, though. All right, I see where I got to be because I am actually heading over to a doctor's appointment. Good catching you. That was fun. So hopefully we'll do the 13 colony thing again next year. 73
1: Same thing. Great working with you. Have a great day. I'm actually getting up on with Yvonne Mountain, so I'm going to lose the Vernon repeater. NP2TG, 73, have a good one. I'll remain in the side monitoring.

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0: Roger that. Did you by chance hear any transmissions from me moments ago through the repeater, over?
1: There's some stuff. I don't know if it was you. It was all noisy and everything. And basically, I'm in a van with a lot of noise, so I didn't really make out what it was. I assume it was you, but now you're loud and clear, though. But before, it wasn't.
0: Roger that. All right. Thanks much. I appreciate it. Hope you're having a good drive and you stay safe. Thanks for the feedback on the radio check. KC1GLN, clear.
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2: And believe it or not, you guys are coming loud and clear into Mystic, Connecticut.
0: Roger that, Mystic. This is Canton. Would you mind? I'm going to try a different radio in just a moment. And if you can give me a little bit of feedback on that, I'll call you back on this radio if I don't get you on the other. That's all right with you, KC1GLN.
2: I think I
0: found
2: a little pretty quick. If you know where Mystic is, north of New London, but right on the coast. So for this repeater, which is very coming as far as
0: Roger that. I've got you coming in fading with some static, but I can still make out what you're saying, over.
2: Yeah, okay, that's because I'm on top of what they call Fort Hill, which is a ridge parallel to the coast, and I'm just like going to drop dead. Stop your traffic light here. Yeah, I just came back to you gentlemen because I was amazed that Vernon is talking all the way to Stonington, Groton, Mystic.
0: Roger that. There are days like that. I got to tell you, I love radio. Over.
2: Of course, I have a 100-watt Motorola radio, so to a 5.
0: Nice to have the juice. Well, listen, thanks. I appreciate that. Let me try this other radio in about 60 seconds. Over.

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Not sure if you guys are picking me. This is KC1 and YGH. Eric, I'm 90 in Chicopee, and you guys are coming in loud and clear. The gentleman trying, the station trying two different radios. The first radio was actually much better, a lot more static and sullen on the second. KC1 YGH listening.

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0: Roger that. I caught you a little staticky on the handheld, but I appreciate it. It's something about having a new radio, and you just want to make sure you're able to actually function with the program you got in there. So I definitely appreciate it. By the way, you're coming in really clear, over.
1: Roger that, roger that. Yeah, no, that first radio, the one you're on now, sounds fantastic. I'm on Route 90, just outside of Chicopee now, heading towards Springfield, and all of you guys, even the guy in Stonington's coming in pretty well, but there's a little bit of noise on his end. So good day for 2 years.
0: It absolutely is. I appreciate that. Dana's done a great job with this radio network, getting it set up. He's got the fantastic coverage. Glad to hear from you. I hope you're having a safe drive. Over.
1: I am just trying to get home in time for work. So I'll say 7-3 with you guys. Happy weekend. And
0: Roger that. Thanks so much. Godspeed on your journey. 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
1: HAP, KC1 GLN, over.
0: I got a question to ask. About 40 meters, the last 2 days I've been trying to check into the 40 meter net. I don't know if 40 meters has been good lately.
1: I know it varies with the atmosphere. I haven't checked in on any of the HF nets in a while now, so I wouldn't be able to give you any valuable information on that. Over.
0: Yeah, no problem. So, the atmosphere hasn't been good, right?
1: It depends. I think you can go check on space weather and see what it is, or look up propagation. I don't remember the website off the top of my head, but there's a propagation website out there that will tell you what bands are really in good shape at any given time. Over.
0: Yeah, how you doing? I haven't heard you in a while.
1: Roger that. Yeah, I've been running a couple of the statewide nets. And certainly joining in on the statewide Aries in Region 3 nets. But other than that, yeah, life got a little busy with kids, cars, and stuff. Over. How are you?
0: My grandma's going to get new tires today on her car, so be at Sam's and do that.
1: Roger that. Hopefully you're able to save some money. You know, have a good experience with it. Over.
0: Hey, no problem. I wanted to ask you that question. Nice talking to you. KC1GLN, 82HAPA.
1: Roger that. Same here. Appreciate you checking in. This is KC1GLN, clear.

0: Charlie Tango Mike, good afternoon. This is Kilo Alpha 1, Charlie Victor Victor, in Vernon, Connecticut. Good evening.
1: Good evening back. Happy Friday. KC1ZPM, name is Rick. Nice to meet you.
0: Yeah, very good, Rick. Just on my way up to Stafford Springs where I've got a second home. The home QTH is down on the shore down in Fairfield. So every Friday I head up here for the weekend. Back to you.
1: Very nice. I think the weather's supposed to be a good one this weekend. Yeah, I'm on my way home from work, Fairfield to live in Wallingford. And just glad the week's over and get a couple of days off.
0: Yeah, ditto, ditto. So where do you work in Fairfield, being that's where I live?
1: Sorry, did I say Fairfield? I meant to say Farmington.
0: Okay, so from, obviously from Wallingford to Farmington, you got a, you know, a northern commute. Okay, very good. No problem. No problem. Yeah, I just came through there on 84. So, of course, once I got through Waterbury, the traffic was fine going on 84, you know, through Farmington. But anyways, like I said, I'm finally away from the traffic and just moving along here at the speed limit, almost into Rockville now, Vernon Rockville, KA1CVV Mobile.
1: Yeah, there was a little bit of a backup going, going west on 84, right there where 84 meets up with Route 72. I had to slow down a little brake lights there, and it went past where I got off, because I go 84 to 72 and then to 9, so I don't know what was beyond. I think they're doing a little construction over there, but it maybe held me up for, I don't know, 2-3 minutes. Wasn't that big of a backup, so I can live with that, you know. You live in Connecticut long enough, you're used to sitting in traffic anyway, especially, don't have to tell you that if you're living down there Fairfield way. You you deal with that Fairfield County traffic all the time.
0: Yeah, and how, Rick? For a while, I was working at Pepsi over in Purchase, New York. And, I mean, it's literally right over the Greenwich, Connecticut border, but still, you know, to go the 30 miles that it was, you know, was almost 2 hours. So eventually I quit and got a job in Danbury. So that's where I work now.
1: It's definitely got to be a better commute. My previous employer, for a while, we had, we took care of an office complex down at Stamford. And a couple of times a week, I'd have to go from Wallingford to Stamford. It was just the worst. I was never so glad when, we lost that account. You know, you always hate to give up work, but it wasn't worth it. I did not miss going down there on a regular basis.
0: Well, yeah, I hear you. I hear you. I've had a lot of travel jobs, so I know what it was like where I was trying to, you know, get to a customer at a certain time, and, you know, the traffic was always notoriously bad. So when they told me they lost the account or, you know, you know, it's like, oh, thank God.
1: For sure. I didn't mind it so much in the mornings, I guess, because then I would just kind of drink my coffee and use that time to wake up a little bit. But, man, nothing worse at the end of the day and you just want to get home and, like, I'm looking at 2 hours of traffic and staring at brake lights for the next, you know, 50 miles. So that, yeah, definitely don't miss it.
0: Yeah, I hear you. Hear you. So, I'm out the door to go to work at 5 o'clock in the morning. So, like you said, that's me too. You know, the cup of coffee is still here next to me, even though it's empty. But anyways, you know, that's my drive. It's a reverse commute. I don't have literally any traffic, and I don't even take any highway or anything. You know, I take what's called Route 58 that runs through Fairfield East End, then into Reading, then into down into Danbury. So it's really, really nice way to travel. and, you know, it's 45, so everybody's doing 50, so...
1: Not bad at all. Anytime you can avoid the highways, it's certainly a better deal. And it's, yeah, it's a nice ride up through that way. You know, the scenery's nice, everything else, so, yeah, not too bad.